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1: Sure, we're social, but when you want to know what's happening in your community, come directly to us. 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
3: Good evening. This is Kirsty Hansen back with the five-day forecast. Tonight we'll see partly cloudy skies with a low of 14. Tomorrow we're looking at sun and clouds with a high of 25. Then on Saturday, Sunday, and Monday, clouds with a risk of showers and highs around 19. To stream local news, weather, and sports, check out the Swift Current online app and subscribe to the Daily News.
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1: Good morning. This is Kirstie Hansen back with a 5-day forecast. This morning we're looking at a mix of sun and clouds with a high of 25 and a low of 16 later on. From tomorrow until Tuesday, we can expect mainly clouds with a risk of showers.

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Only care about yours. 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

0: 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Colin Powers here on the Magic Morning Show, fueled by Pioneer Co-op. Friday morning, day three of Frontier Days. A beautiful day for day two yesterday. We were at the grounds all day in our RV from Sterling Trailer Sales, and we had a lot of fun meeting lots of people coming out, especially in the evening for that Quick Dick McDick grandstand show. And it's going to be another fun day today. And they get started bright and early this morning, Flapjack Friday at J&S Tire here in downtown Swift Current. It's another pancake breakfast, this one supporting Ride for Dad. And that's starting up at 7 o'clock. Then at 5 o'clock, it's the second performance of the CCA Rodeo. Great grandstand show tonight. Jason McCoy and the Roadhammers with Tony Stevens opening for them. That will get going at 8 o'clock. And you can still get your grandstand tickets at Kinetic Park while you're at the fair. Tomorrow, the last day of the fair, it gets started with the Frontier Days Parade. It will start at 10 o'clock from Innovation Plex. Final performance of the CCA Rodeo is at 5 o'clock. Bed of Roses and Tombstone Whiskey on the grandstand tomorrow night. 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And, of course, we're part of the fun. We'll be set up in a beautiful RV from Sterling Trailer Sales. And you have a chance of winning some great prizes. I'll tell you more about that in just a few moments.
1: We're on the tee at the fourth hole. The pin is glowing down the fairway. He lines up on his glowing neon orange ball and...
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Alex Warren, Fever Dream in there too. 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We got your local news coming up at 7 o'clock from the Swiftcurrent Online Newsroom. Day number 3 of Frontier Days. Jason McCoy and the Roadhammers. The Grandstand Show tonight. And last night, it was Quick Dick McDick. I didn't get a chance to catch that show because I was at Mitchell Field for the Swiftcurrent 57's doubleheader. But Quick Dick McDick himself threw out the ceremonial first pitch before game one last night. It was great to see that at Mitchell Field. And it was great to see a couple of big wins for the 57, sweeping the defending WCBL champs in that doubleheader.

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7: 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It's kind of hard to believe that we're already

Explorer, I have a awesome truck that has a QR code on the side. 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So definitely don't pass that up. And if you aren't able to stop by or you just want to see some awesome recap videos, check out our Instagram and TikTok at the.southwestexplorer and make sure you come down to Frontier Days.

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